the way up. As we kick off hour number two of the Friday Night Old School Mix right here on WNCU, the Triangle's only station for jazz and much more.

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0: Special dedication. Birthday shout outs to Mr. Freeze. Remember Mr. Freeze Records? Even up on the store here in Durham. Yes.
1: That's what happened.

0: Hey, you knocking it down. You knocking it down, boy.
1: 1973, Cool Herc comes out for all to see. 1974, Zulu Nation brings peace over war. 1975, Crazy Legs, Rocksteady is live. 1976, Grandmaster Flash comes with the scratch and the mix. 1977, that's when the word hip-hop came out of heaven. 1978, the Cold Crush Brothers digging in the crates. 1979, if you can hang, we get the Sugar Hill Gang. 1980, you got Chief Rock, a Busy Bee, and Mercedes Ladies. 81, that's when we get Funky 4 Plus. 82, a movie named Wild Styles at a theater near you. 1983, that's when we get Run DMC. 1984, LL Cool J walks through the door. 1985, Roxanne Shanté, UTFO is live. 1986, KRS-One, Scott LaRock in the mix.
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3: 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All right. 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
1: Do a little sign for y'all. Here we go. 90.7 on the weekends. We are the more. Lovely got the jazz. Let's continue. 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

0: 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Quick, fast, and a hurry. John Brown, who are we?
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Gotta do this. Special dedication, birthday shout out to a good friend of mine. Had a store, a record store in Raleigh. Then he had one here in Durham. We call him Mr. Free. He had a joint back in the day. Cut it up, Mr. Free. 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Mr. Freeze, happy birthday, my brother.

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1: And now for my next number, I'd like to return to the classics. 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

company. 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

a duet of two jazz guitar masters, Emily Remler and Larry Coryell, the tune Clifford Brown's Joy Spring. I'm Jana Lee Ross. Thanks for listening to Jazz with me. 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

An old Willie Nelson tune with Jimmy McGriff at the organ. That's Ain't It Funny How Time Slips Away, from his album The Dream Team. And his dream team is Red Holloway and David Newman on saxes, Bernard Purdy on drums, Mel Brown on guitar. Before that, Holly Cole bidding you to get out of town. It's just too much. And we kicked off the set with Naima, the John Coltrane tune. McCoy Tyner playing a Coltrane tribute concert with Al Foster on drums, George Mraz on bass. I'm Janie Lee Ross. Thanks for listening to Jazz with me.

A little bit of ragtime, a little bit of stride. That was Fascination, written by James P. Johnson and performed by Marcus Roberts. Before that, Born to be Blue, with Melvin Ryan at the organ, Joshua Redman on sax, Peter Bernstein on guitar, and we kicked off the set with Out of the Storm, the title track to a record released by drummer Ed Thigpen. In 1966, a lot of very creative drumming on this record. Ed, the leader, with a fantastic band of Ron Carter on bass, Herbie Hancock piano, Kenny Burrell on guitar, and Clark Terry playing trumpet. Thanks so much for listening to Jazz.

That's a Sam Jones tune called Del Saucer. Emily Remler leading the group, the guitarist, along with trumpeter John Durth, Eddie Gomez on bass, Bob Moses on drums. Thanks so much for listening to Jazz with me. I'm Jana Lee Ross, and you can get in touch anytime and let us know what you love about jazz. 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

Here's some cool 60s movie music for you now. Picture ever sexy Paul Newman as private investigator Harper. The score was composed by Johnny Mandel, and this is an arrangement from Ed Thigpen on his 1966 release, Out of the Storm. Ed Thigpen on drums, great players with him, Kenny Burrell playing guitar, Herbie Hancock, Ron Carter on bass, and the trumpet is played upon by Clark Terry.

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Yes, the only exception I know is the case when I'm out on a quiet spree.

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What a great record. Louis Armstrong meets Oscar Peterson and singing Cole Porter, no less. The group, Ray Brown on bass, Louis Belson on drums, Herb Ellis on guitar, and yes, Oscar and Louis. Getting a kick out of them. Before that, James Williams' beautiful tune, Alter Ego. James Williams playing piano with Kevin Eubanks on guitar live at Bradley's. And we kicked off the set with Reverence from the Clayton Hamilton Jazz Orchestra. I'm Janie Lee Ross. Thanks for listening to Jazz with me.

West Montgomery in 1965, the Coltrane composition Impressions. Before that, Phil Woods live at the Showboat in Silver Spring, Maryland, 1976. He won a Grammy for that record. That was perhaps the fastest ever performance of Irving Berlin's Cheek to Cheek. I'm Jana Lee Ross. Thanks for listening to Jazz with me. 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

That's called Sorta Blue, composed by Henry Mancini and from a collaboration between Phil Woods and Carl Saunders of all Mancini tunes. 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Denver-based cats, Jeff Jenkins on piano, Ken Walker on bass, Paul Romaine on drums. Thanks so much for listening to Jazz with me. I'm Jana Lee Ross, and you can get in touch anytime and let us know what you love about jazz. 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

Wynton Marsalis asking Cole Porter's eternal question, what is this thing called love? And before that, another musical question from John Williams, the love theme from Superman. The question, can you read my mind? Pretty sure Lois was asking Superman that. Bobby Hutcherson leading that ensemble on the vibes with Jerry Allen on piano, Christian McBride on bass, and we kicked off the set with James and Wes, an allusion to the dynamic duo of that record, Jimmy Smith and Wes Montgomery from Jimmy and Wes, the dynamic duo. I'm Janie Lee Ross. Thanks so much for listening to Jazz with me.

Dave Catney playing piano and singing Kurt Vile's so touching Lost in the Stars. Before that, another Kurt Vile composition, The Barbara Song from the Gil Evans Orchestra. And we started the set with Freddie Freeloader from Kind of Blues, the 1959 iconic jazz album. And when you invoke Kind of Blue, you kind of got to name all the players, sort of a litany of jazz saints. So Miles, of course, on trumpet. On that track only on the record, Wynton Kelly played piano. Bill Evans played the rest of the record. Jimmy Cobb on drums, Paul Chambers on bass, Coltrane on tenor, Cannonball on alto. I'm Jana Lee Ross. Thanks so much for listening to Jazz with me.

From Phil Woods and Carl Saunders' play, Henry Mancini, that is Fallout. I'm Janie Lee Ross. Thanks so much for listening to Jazz With Me. 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

That's Holly Cole singing a great tune. Every day will be like a holiday. Joe Henderson joining her for a sax solo. Before that, Pensativa, the Claire Fisher song. That was Freddie Hubbard live in 1967. Kenny Barron with him on piano, Benny Maupin on tenor, Freddie Watts on drums, Herbie Lewis on bass. Thanks for listening to Jazz.

A couple of Beatles tunes back to back. Eleanor Rigby from A Day in the Life, Wes Montgomery in 1967, one of those big Creed Taylor productions. And before that, Blackbird, Brad Meldow from The Art of the Trio, Volume 1. Larry Grenadier with him on bass, Jorge Rossi on drums. And before that is Stevie Wonder tune, Too High. Very happening arrangement. Paul Bolenbeck leading the band from the guitar, his record called Soul Grooves. Joey DeFrancesco helping him out on organ. I'm Janie Lee Ross. Thanks so much for listening to Jazz with me.

Kevin Eubanks, live at Bradley's in New York City, recorded in 1994. With him, James Williams on piano, Robert Hurst on bass. The tune, Sometimes I Feel Like a Motherless Child. I'm Jana Lee Ross. Thanks so much for listening to Jazz with me. You can get in touch anytime and let us know what you love about jazz. Our email address is jazznetwork@wfmt.com.

David Newman, also known, of course, as David Fathead Newman, and Song for the New Man, the title cut to the CD of the same name from David. John Hicks there on piano. Also John Menigan on bass and Jimmy Cobb on drums. You are listening to Jazz with Dave Schwann. As always, our thanks and appreciation for your support of this music. Great to have you aboard. We have Cyrus Chestnut up next. This is from his recording, There's a Sweet, Sweet Spirit. Buster Williams is here on bass with Lenny White on drums for Miles Davis's tune, Nardis.

Music by Miles. Miles Davis. Nardis, the name of the tune. We heard Cyrus Chestnut on piano, Buster Williams on bass, and Lenny White on drums. That is from Cyrus's recording, and a good one, too, called There's a Sweet, Sweet Spirit. All kinds of good stuff on that recording. There's all kinds of good stuff on this next recording, too, from Steve Davis. Steve and his Correlations Sextet, with Steve on trombone, Josh Bruneau on trumpet, Wayne Escoffery on tenor, Xavier Davis piano, Desron Douglas the bassist, and Jonathan Barber on drums. The name of the CD is Correlations, and here is Steve's tune called Subtlety.

Well, if you're like me and you love being on the water, that tune certainly does give you a feeling of being out on the wide open expanse of a wonderful body of water, doesn't it? It's called Sail Away. Tom Harrell, that's the title cut to his CD, Sail Away. Tom on flugelhorn, most likely. He plays trumpet and flugelhorn on this recording. James Williams on piano, John Abercrombie on guitar, Ray Drummond bass, and Adam Nussbaum on drums. You're listening to Jazz with Dave Schwann. Thank you again for joining us, and please stay with us. We have a lot more music to come.

Ella with Ace in the Hole. And the Bill Warfield Big Band up next from a CD dedicated to the great trumpeter Lou Soloff. It's called For Lou. We're going to hear music by John Coltrane, however. Some Other Blues.

A very exciting arrangement of John Coltrane's Some Other Blues. The arranger, the conductor of the band we heard, Bill Warfield. And we also heard Bill soloing on trumpet, Walt Weisskopf soloing on tenor sax, all getting together on the album For Lou from the Bill Warfield Big Band. Bill dedicating this album to his friend, the great trumpeter Lou Soloff. You're listening to Jazz with Dave Schwann. Our thanks once again for joining us. And one more piece of music by John Coltrane. This played by alto saxophonist Arthur Blythe from his recording Blythe Bites. And we're talking about Naima.

John Coltrane's Naima. The distinctive sound of alto saxophonist Arthur Blythe. It's from his recording, Blythe Byte. B-Y-T-E is the way Byte is spelled. With Arthur Blythe, John Hicks, piano, Dwayne Dolphin, bass, Cecil Brooks III, drums. Here's Bill Evans.

from June of 1961 at the Village Vanguard in New York City. Bill Evans and the trio. Bill at the piano, Scott LaFaro bass, Paul Moshian on drums. Scott's tune called Gloria's Step. That opens up the classic Riverside album, Sunday at the Village Vanguard. You're listening to Jazz with Dave Schwann. And how about a little Thelonious Monk?

the one, the only, Thelonious Monk. His tune called Hackensack, and that opens up his classic Columbia album called Crisscross. With Monk at the piano, Charlie Rouse on tenor, Frankie Dunlop on drums, and John Orr on bass. 1962 recording, and before that, a 1961 recording with Bill Evans at the Village Vanguard and Gloria's Step. We thank you so much for joining us this hour and hope you enjoyed all the great American music we call jazz. Dave Schwann finishing up with Carl Saunders from his recording Jazz Trumpet and Dusk and Dawn.

There is music by the late, great Chick Corea. The tune is called Tones for Joan's Bones, and it's off the CD called Happy Juice from pianist John Davis. Joining John, Boris Kozlov on bass and Mark Ferber on drums. Coming up in just a second, Hank Mobley. Hello there. You're listening to Jazz. Dave Schwann here. Thanks for joining us. As always, a pleasure to have you aboard, and thank you so much for your support of the great American music we call jazz. Hank Mobley up next from his Blue Note album, Straight No Filter, and a little waltz tune, Hank's Waltz.

Hank Mobley from 1965. The tune is called Hank's Waltz. It's off a CD called Straight No Filter, which includes things from a number of different sessions, a number of different musicians, all put together just after Hank Mobley died in 1986. But along with Hank here on tenor, we heard Freddie Hubbard on trumpet, Barry Harris, the pianist, Paul Chambers on bass, and Billy Higgins on drums. You're listening to Jazz with Dave Schwann and Tim Warfield.

Tim Warfield with Theme for Malcolm. That's from Tim's recording Jazzland. He's joined by his lifelong friend Terrell Stafford on trumpet, Pat Bianchi on the Hammond B3, Byron Landham is on drums, Daniel Sedonik additional percussion, Tim playing soprano sax on that cut. He also plays tenor on Jazzland. You're listening to Jazz with Dave Schwann and drummer Paul Shaw in his quintet up next. Along with Alex Sipiagin on trumpet, Brad Shepik is here on guitar, Gary Versace on piano, and Drew Gress on bass. From Paul's recording, Moment of Clarity, here is Mary Oliver.

Music from the Paul Shaw Quintet, the tune called Mary Oliver. Paul Shaw is the drummer and leader of the group. He also wrote the tune. It's from the recording Moment of Clarity with Alex Sipiagin on trumpet, Brad Shepik on guitar, Gary Versace piano, and Drew Gress on bass. Well, you're listening to Jazz with Dave Schwann. Our thanks once again for joining us. We hope you can stay with us because we have a lot more music to come.

That's a brief interlude called Black Paradise. It's music by Xavier Davis, pianist Xavier Davis, from his recording called Rise Up Detroit. Dr. Lonnie Smith up next from his recording Evolution and Thelonious Monk's Straight, No Chaser.

Dr. Lonnie Smith, taking us through Thelonious Monk's Straight No Chaser. That's from Dr. Smith's recording Evolution with Dr. Smith on the Hammond B3. This is a successful trio for Dr. Smith. They've done a lot of great music together. Jonathan Blake is here on drums and Jonathan Kreisberg on guitar. You're listening to Jazz with Dave Schwann and guitarist Larry Coryell.

guitarist Larry Coryell from his recording Monk, Train, Miles, and Me. And we heard music by Miles Davis, of course, all blues, Larry on guitar, Sante DiBriano on bass, and Yaron Israel on drums. You're listening to Jazz with Dave Schwann. Here is saxophonist Gregory Tardy, the title cut to his CD, If Time Could Stand Still.

lovely piece of music from Gregory Tardy called If Time Could Stand Still. That happens to be the title cut of the CD of the same name. Gregory there in a duet. Gregory on tenor sax and Keith Brown on piano. You're listening to Jazz with Dave Schwann. As always, our thanks once again for joining us and our sincere appreciation for your support of this great music. One more tenor player up for you, Sam Dillon, from his recording Out in the Open, and music by Jimi Hendrix, Third Stone from the Sun.

Music by Jimi Hendrix. It's called Third Stone from the Sun. And we heard it played by tenor saxophonist Sam Dillon. It's from his recording Out in the Open. Sam joined by Peter Zak on piano, Yoshi Waki bass, Billy Drummond drums. We thank you so much for joining us this hour and hope you enjoyed all the great American music we call jazz. Dave Schwann finishing up with the Jeff Hamilton Trio from their recording Catch Me If You Can and the Big Dipper.

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The late, great Ellis Marsalis and his trio, recorded live at a place where Mr. Marsalis played for many years in New Orleans, Snug Harbor, and that's his tune, 12's It. That's also the name of the CD as well, along with Ellis Marsalis at the piano, his son Jason Marsalis on drums, and Ronald Guerin on bass. Mr. Marsalis sadly passing away during the COVID-19 pandemic in 2020. We are privileged indeed to have his great music and privileged to bring it to you. You're listening to Jazz. My name is Dave Schwann. As always, it is delightful to have you with us, and we thank you for your support of the great American music we call jazz. We do hope things are going well for you and yours. Up next, three alto saxophonists, Vincent Herring, Bobby Watson, and Gary Bartz, all got together at Smoke in New York City in August and September of 2019 to honor the 99th birthday of Charlie Parker, in anticipation, of course, of his 100th birthday anniversary in 2020. Vincent, Bobby, and Gary are joined by David Kikowski on piano, Yasushi Nakamura on bass, and Carl Allen on drums. From this recording called Bird at 100, here is Bobby Watson's tune called Bird-ish.

Three alto players paying tribute to the bird, Charlie Parker. Bobby Watson's tune called Bird-ish, sounding a little like Charlie Parker's confirmation here and there. Nonetheless, a great thing from Bobby. And Bobby Watson joined by Vincent Herring and Gary Bartz on alto sax. David Kikoski at the piano, Yasushi Nakamura bass, and Carl Allen on drums. That was recorded at Smoke, the supper club in New York City, between August, the end of August and the 1st of September 2019. Now out on a CD called Bird at 100. Here is Vincent Herring with the title cut from his recording, Ends and Means.

Yep, that's the way it ends. The tune being Ends and Means, the title cut to the CD by Vincent Herring of the same name. Vincent on alto sax, cooking right along there with Danny Grissett on piano, Essiet bass, and Joris Dudley on drums. You are listening to Jazz with Dave Schwann, and from Vincent Herring to Ernie Watts.

Mr. Ernie Watts from a great recording called Classic Moods and a classic tune on Green Dolphin Street. With Ernie on tenor sax, Muldrew Miller at the piano, George Mrott's bass, and Jimmy Cobb on drums. Quite the quartet, led by Ernie Watts on the album Classic Moods. You are listening to Jazz with Dave Schwann. We have a lot more music ahead. Thank you for joining us. We hope you can stay aboard.

0: satisfied, you rascal, you.
1: Ella Fitzgerald and Oscar Peterson with Goody Goody. Bassist Leon Lee Dorsey got together with Harold Mayburn just a couple months before the legendary pianist passed away, along with Mike Clark on drums, the trio getting into a studio in New York in July of 2019, Harold passing away in September of that year. The result is a recording called Thank You, Mr. Mayburn. Leon Lee Dorsey here on bass, Harold Mayburn piano, Mike Clark on drums for Bye Bye Blackbird.

Bye Bye Blackbird. From the CD called Thank You, Mr. Mayburn, as in Harold Mayburn, one of his last recordings there, done in July of 2019, just a couple months before he passed away. Bassist Leon Lee Dorsey leading this trio, Harold at the piano, Mike Clark on drums. Bye Bye Blackbird from Thank You, Mr. Mayburn. We do indeed thank you for all your great music. You're listening to Jazz with Dave Schwann. Let's go to the Iridium in New York City. This done in September of 1996 with quite the pianist, Kenny Barron. The bassist is Charlie Hayden. From the recording Night and the City, here is For Heaven's Sake.

Kenny Barron, piano, Charlie Hayden, bass at the Iridium in New York City in 1996, and a tune called For Heaven's Sake. That's from the recording called Night and the City. Here is the Scott Quinnell Jazz Orchestra.

Wingspan from the Scott Gwinnell Jazz Orchestra, and they're recording Mulgrewology, dedicated to the music of Mulgrew Miller. Carl Cafano soloing on tenor sax, Paul Finkbeiner on trumpet. We thank you so much for joining us this hour and hope you enjoyed all the great American music we call jazz. Dave Schwann finishing up with Gabriel Mark Hasselbeck from his recording Mid-Century Modern Volume 2 and Joe Henderson's Mamacita.

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Hendrik Merkens harmonica with Sliden from his recording New York Nights with Hendrik, Eric Alexander, tenor, Dotto Maroney on piano, Chris Berger on bass, Jimmy Cobb drums. Well, hello, how you doing? We hope things are going well for you and yours. Dave Schwann here. You're listening to the great American music we call jazz. Thank you for joining us, and thank you for supporting the music. Kenny Barron and his quintet up next from their recording Concentric Circles and the opening cut, DPW.

piano master Kenny Barron from his recording Concentric Circles. The opening cut, his tune called DPW. And joining Kenny, Kiyoshi Kitagawa is on bass, Jonathan Blake on drums, Mike Rodriguez trumpet, and Dana Stevens on sax. You're listening to Jazz with Dave Schwann and Eric Reed. This from his recording called For Such a Time as This, his musical response to the times in which we live and the challenges it poses. Eric is joined by Alex Bonham on bass, Kevin Kanner on drums, for his tune called The Break.

Eric Reed with his tune called The Break from his recording For Such a Time as This. With Eric on piano, Alex Bonham on bass, Kevin Kenner on drums. And you're listening to Jazz with Dave Schwann. Here's guitarist Peter Bernstein with some great friends. Brad Meldow is on piano, Christian McBride is on bass, and Gregory Hutchinson is on drums. For Thelonious Monk's Panonica.

0: Thank you once again, Brad Meldow with the piano. Brad Meldow. Christian McBride on the bass. Christian McBride. Greg Hutchison on the drums. Yours truly, Pete Bernstein on the guitar. Thank you so much. That was, Thelonious Monk's Panonica.
1: Well, that was Peter Bernstein. And in case you're wondering where it was recorded, it was live at Jazz at Lincoln Center, Dizzy's Club Coca-Cola, in January of 2015. It's part of a 2-CD set called Signs Live. Peter Bernstein and friends with Thelonious Monk's Panonica. Again, we'll run through the quartet. Peter on guitar, Brad Meldow piano, Christian McBride bass, Gregory Hutchinson on drums. You're listening to Jazz with Dave Schwann. Coming up, we have Ramsey Lewis and Billy Taylor in a piano duet playing music that was written for them by the late, great Chick Corea. Stay tuned. And before we hear from Ramsey Lewis and Billy Taylor, let's hear from the Gerald Wilson Orchestra.

the Gerald Wilson Orchestra with Hard Swing. That's part of his suite called Monterey Moods from the CD of the same name, which was written especially for the Monterey Jazz Festival, the 50th anniversary. And up next, Ramsey Lewis and Billy Taylor. This recording comes from the late 1980s when they were doing a tour as a duo pianists, and I was privileged to see them at that time. They also recorded an album called We Meet Again, the title of which is a tune by Chick Corea, the late great Chick Corea, written especially for Ramsey Lewis and Billy Taylor. Here are the two piano masters and the music of Chick Corea. We Meet Again.

Music by the late, great Chick Corea, written for the pianists we heard, two of them, Billy Taylor and Ramsey Lewis. That's from their recording, We Meet Again. That's also the name of the tune. Chick writing this piece expressly for Ramsey Lewis and Billy Taylor around the time they were touring in the late 1980s, which is when this recording was made. And in case you're wondering which was which, Ramsey Lewis was on the left side of your listening apparatus, Billy Taylor toward the right. You're listening to Jazz with Dave Schwann and guitarist Ronnie Ben-Hur up next from his recording Signature. Here is his tune called Eretz.

0: Guitarist Ronnie Ben-Hur with a piece he describes as a tribute to his homeland of Israel, like a prayer, his prayer for peace, the tune called Eretz, which means land in Hebrew. That's from Ronnie Ben-Hur's CD Signature, with John Hicks on piano, Rufus Reed bass, Leroy Williams on drums. Here is the Verve Jazz Ensemble.
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The Verve Jazz Ensemble, from their recording Very Live, recorded in Hadley, Massachusetts, and Softly as in a Morning Sunrise. Josh Feldstein on drums, John Blank tenor sax, Tatum Greenblatt trumpet, Chris DeAngelis on bass, Steve Einerson piano. We thank you so much for joining us this hour and hope you enjoyed all the great American music we call jazz. Dave Schwann finishing up with drummer Steve Fittick from his recording Battle Lines and Charlie Parker's Steeplechase.

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That's the Verve Jazz Ensemble. In this case, the VJE Quintet. This group can be a septet, a trio, but in this case, a quintet with Harold Arlen's classic tune, My Shining Hour. It's from the recording Connect the Dots. The group takes its name from the Verve record label, started by the great producer Norman Granz. In this case, we heard Josh Feldstein on drums, John Blank on tenor. He arranged the tune also. Tatum Greenblatt on trumpet, Steve Einerson piano, and Elias Bailey on bass. You're listening to Jazz with Dave Schwann. And welcome aboard. Glad to have you with us, and thank you for your support of the great American music we call jazz. Here is Tony Williams and the title cut from his recording, Angel Street.

Tony Williams and his great quintet from the late 1980s with Angel Street. Title cut to the recording of the same name. Wallace Roney on trumpet, Billy Pierce on sax, Mulgrew Miller piano, Charnette Moffett bass, and of course Tony Williams on drums. You're listening to Jazz with Dave Schwann, and of course Tony Williams was the drummer in the second great quintet of Miles Davis from the mid to late 1960s. And along with Tony on drums, Herbie Hancock is on piano, Ron Carter is on bass, Wayne Shorter on tenor, Miles out front with his distinctive muted trumpet on Circle.

0: Ah, that sounds still.
1: Miles, playing and speaking, asking his producer, Teo Macero, to play back the cut to see how it sounded. It sounded pretty good to me. The tune is called Circle. It's from the Miles Smiles album, Miles' second great quintet, with Wayne Shorter on tenor, Herbie Hancock piano, Ron Carter bass, Tony Williams on drums, and there's no mistaking that muted trumpet from Miles Davis. You are listening to Jazz with Dave Schwann, and here is Aaron Deal, pianist Aaron Deal, with his trio, featuring Paul C. Keevy double bass and Gregory Hutchinson on drums, from their recording The Vagabond, a tune by the great pianist Sir Roland Hanna, a story often told, seldom heard.

And that was Aaron Deal at the piano. I'm not sure what the little cheer was at the very end of that, but nonetheless, a beautiful rendition of a piece called A Story Often Told, Seldom Heard by the great pianist Sir Roland Hanna. Aaron Deal here at the piano, Paul Sekivi double bass, Gregory Hutchinson on drums from their recording The Vagabond. A lot more jazz to come, and we hope you can stay aboard. Dave Schwann here. Thank you for joining us.

Al Di Meola from Splendido Hotel and Bianca's Midnight Lullaby. We heard Ron Carter on bass with the great Miles Davis Quintet from the 1960s a little while ago. Ron Carter is up again, this time with drummer Mel Lewis. This from a 1976 recording called Mel Lewis and Friends, joined by some great company here. Along with Mel on drums and Ron on bass, Hank Jones is on piano, Freddie Hubbard on trumpet, Michael Brecker on tenor sax. From Mel Lewis and Friends, here's Charlie Parker's Moose the Mooch.

Charlie Parker's Moose the Mooch. From the album called Mel Lewis and Friends, drummer Mel Lewis with his great friends Hank Jones on piano, Ron Carter, the bassist, Freddie Hubbard on trumpet, and Michael Brecker on tenor sax, and a rare drum solo from Mel Lewis. The recording done in 1976, and of course Mel was at that time the co-leader of the great Thad Jones Mel Lewis big band, but here Mel took time out to lead a group of very good friends. Also, Gregory Herbert is included on a number of cuts here, and Cecil Bridgewater on Mel Lewis and Friends. 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

Cedar Walton from his recording, The Bouncer, his tune called Martha's Prize, with Cedar at the piano, David Williams bass, and Willie Jones III on drums. A clever quote from Cedar Walton in the booklet notes to this recording. He says, Martha's my wife. I'm the prize. Our prize is this, the great American music we call jazz, from Cedar Walton and innumerable other people, past and present. One of the greatest from now years past, but whose music will always sound good, Bill Evans.

Haunted Heart. That's Bill Evans from his 1961 album Explorations, with Bill at the piano, Scott LaFaro, the bassist, and Paul Mosian on drums. Here is saxophonist Diego Rivera with an interesting take on John Coltrane's Naima.

John Coltrane's Naima, a very different arrangement of that tune. I like it. From tenor saxophonist Diego Rivera from his recording Connections. Along with Diego, Michael Deese on trombone, Luther Allison piano, India Owens bass, Jason Tiemann on drums, Joe Mondarelli trumpet, Marcus Howell on alto sax, and Lauren Sevian on baritone sax. We thank you so much for joining us this hour and hope you enjoyed all the great American music we call jazz. Dave Schwann finishing up with the Dave Miller Trio from their recording Just Imagine, and a tune by Ray Bryant, the Bebop Irishman.

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1: News in Washington, I'm Nora Rahm. Five states hold primary elections on Tuesday: Kansas, Michigan, Missouri, Virginia, and Washington. Nowhere is the debate over the future of the Democratic Party more intense right now than in Michigan, where early voting is underway in the primary for a critical U.S. Senate seat. The race pits a progressive insurgent against a four-term congresswoman. NPR's Sam Greenglass reports.
2: The race between former public health official Abdul El-Sayed and Representative Haley Stevens has become so fraught, in part because it's seen as a proxy for so many debates roiling the party now. Insider versus outsider, farther left versus moderate, new media versus old. Alyssa Diebolt, chair of the Macomb County Democrats, says she's hearing a common theme from voters.
3: People are pissed. People are fed up. It's not working. Like, this is not working for the majority of people. Gas is expensive. Groceries are expensive. Healthcare is insane.
2: Democrats see holding on to this Michigan Senate seat as essential to retaking the chamber this fall. Whoever wins Tuesday will face Republican Mike Rogers, a former congressman. Sam Greenglass, NPR News, Farmington Hills, Michigan.
1: President Trump's social media platform, Truth Social, has now begun selling an early access version of his posts to investment banks and other institutions. As NPR's Bobby Allen reports, the service has raised alarm among legal experts and former Wall Street regulators.
4: For $100,000 a month, Truth API offers an early feed of the president's Truth Social posts. Since Trump regularly uses his social media site to make news about the economy and world affairs or hints at government policy, the posts can move the stock market. Former regulators with the Securities and Exchange Commission told NPR the service appears to violate insider trading laws against misusing government information for private gain. In response, a spokeswoman for Trump Media and Technology Group said the new product gives customers faster access to public information, saying critics have, quote, invented new theories of insider trading to attack the president. Government disclosure showed Trump made more than $2 billion while in office last year. Bobby Allen, NPR News.
1: A blistering heat dome has settled in over large swaths of the southwest and central U.S. National Weather Service meteorologist Mark Chouinard says some areas will get some relief, but temperatures will remain high in other areas.
5: A cold front will move across the north, so that will cool off Montana and Wyoming as we head into Monday. But the heat will persist across the south, so we'll see well above normal temperatures from California to New Mexico, even Colorado. And then as we head through much of the week, it might modify a little bit, but the general idea of above normal temperatures and at least some heat risk continuing across a lot of the southwest.
1: In the Pacific Northwest, he says the heat may cause an elevated fire risk. This is NPR News in Washington. The Justice Department has moved to dismiss a criminal case against former Olympian David Hearn. He had been charged with damaging the Lincoln Memorial reflecting pool after it had undergone a $14 million renovation. Prosecutors say they now know that it was caused by botched installation and workers rushing to finish before Independence Day celebrations. Women are once again stepping up to the plate. Today, the new Women's Pro Baseball League plays its inaugural game. NPR's Amy Held reports all games will be played in Springfield, Illinois.
6: It's not women's first league of their own.
7: There's no crying in baseball!
6: Immortalized in the 1992 film about women who really did pitch in when men left to fight World War II.
8: Hey, get the skirt!
6: The hit movie helped inspire Ladies League Baseball in 1997. Low interest played a part, ending both leagues. But recently, elite women's sports have exploded in popularity and revenue. And now, the Women's Pro Baseball League is taking a crack at it. With 60 players across four teams, Rocky Henley manages and coaches the New York Heights and says it's a natural fit for fans of Major League Baseball.
9: There's not much difference, it's just women playing. And it's phenomenal.
6: First up is New York against the Los Angeles Queens. Amy Held, NPR News.
1: After widespread condemnation, FIFA President Gianni Infantino is abandoning a plan to sell World Cup profits to private investors, including the family of President Trump's son-in-law, Jared Kushner. He said he's changed his mind after listening carefully to all the views. I'm Nora Rahm, NPR News in Washington.
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I'm Sean Alexander. Good Saturday morning to you. Yes, the weekend, we made it. Have some great music coming up right now. 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

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I'm Sean Alexander in for Steve Taxman. Well, today, looking like cloudy skies, high of 87, rain expected tomorrow. 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

0: WNSCU, the Triangle's only station for jazz and more. I'm Sean Alexander and for Steve Taxman. Looking forward to kicking off the weekend next weekend with you. 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
1: 10, I'm Nora Rahm. The Trump administration has dropped its case against a former Olympic canoeist who was accused of vandalizing the reflecting pool in Washington, D.C. As NPR's Chloe Veltman reports, the motion to dismiss charges against David Hearn blames the damage on a botched renovation.
2: In the 20-page filing, government prosecutors say the damage to the reflecting pool was caused by contractor errors and rushed construction rather than vandalism. National Guard troops and U.S. Park Police arrested David Hearn at the reflecting pool after he stopped to examine a peeling section of the new pool liner. Federal prosecutors charged Hearn with felony property destruction, alleging he deliberately tore the lining installed as part of a $14 million rehab. Hearn pleaded not guilty. In a statement to NPR, Hearn's legal team said the dismissal, quote, does not erase the abuse of government power in arresting and charging a patriotic American who did nothing wrong. Chloe Veltman, NPR News.
1: President Trump had announced this week a major breakthrough in peace negotiations between Israel and the Hamas fighters in Gaza. But it appears the two sides do not agree. NPR's Frank Langfitt reports from Tel Aviv.
3: The president said Hamas would totally disarm. They give up their weapons, and as that was concluding, then Israeli forces would begin to pull back from parts of Gaza. Now, within hours, Hamas officials told NPR Israel would have to withdraw first before it gave up any weapons. Israeli Minister of National Security Itamar Ben-Gvir called the agreement unacceptable. He said Israel must be allowed to continue to target Hamas fighters. Otherwise, Hamas could regroup, prepare to attack Israel again, as it did back in October 7th of 2023.
1: NPR's Frank Langfitt. Ukrainian authorities say Russia launched ballistic missiles and drones at Kyiv last night into the morning, killing at least 9 people. Ukrainian President Volodymyr Zelensky said today his forces sank a Russian container ship in the Black Sea and struck 3 Russian oil refineries. He said Ukraine targets facilities that sustain the war effort. FIFA has scrapped a plan to sell stakes in the World Cup to private investors. NPR's Rafael Nam has more on the story.
4: In a statement, FIFA President Gianni Infantino acknowledged the project had created too many divisions. Under the plan unveiled on Tuesday, FIFA would have created a separate company to handle all commercial operations involving the World Cup and other tournaments. Even more controversially, FIFA said it would also sell stakes to minority investors. But UEFA, which represents European members, threatened to boycott the World Cup, saying soccer should never be for sale. FIFA top advisor Carlos Cordero quit on Friday to protest the plan, while the organization's chief operating officer, Kevin Lamour, sent a statement to the Associated Press also strongly opposing the project. Rafael Nam, NPR News.
1: This is NPR News in Washington. Famed Nepal mountaineer Nirmal Purja has died. His company said he was among 10 climbers caught in an avalanche Thursday on Broad Peak in Pakistan. Officials say 4 bodies have been found, including 1 American. A search is underway for the others. Purja had climbed the 14 highest peaks in the world in 189 days in 2019, then a record. He was the subject of a Netflix documentary, 14 Peaks, Nothing is Impossible. Facing one of the biggest cheating scandals in the world, Mexico's premier university will retest tens of thousands of students. NPR's Eder Peralta reports.
5: The National Autonomous University of Mexico, or the UNAM, tested 150,000 applicants from home using an online platform. When the results came in, they showed students had performed way better than in previous years. One analysis found it was likely half the students cheated. An investigative committee decided everyone who got a passing or near passing score needs to take a new exam, this time in person. The president of the committee, Eduardo Barzana Garcia, said the university is not passing judgment. Statistical anomalies in right answers, he says, cannot be used to determine individual wrongdoing. The commission hopes the retest will filter out the cheaters. Eder Peralta, NPR News, Mexico City.
1: In cycling, it's the first day of the Women's Tour de France. In the U.S., today is the first day for the Women's Pro Baseball League. According to its website, the first game, Los Angeles against New York, is sold out. I'm Nora Rahm, NPR News in Washington.
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I'm Sean Alexander and for Steve Taxman, getting you ready for the Playlist Concert Series Friday night. 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

0: WNCU, the Triangle's only station for jazz and more. I'm Sean Alexander in for Steve Taxman. Well, cloudy all day today. Still, no rain in the forecast. Look for a high of 87 tomorrow. Yes, we do have rain in the forecast. 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

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Steve Nelson, Minor Blues. I'm Sean Alexander in for Steve Taxman. Good Saturday morning. Hope your weekend is off to a great start. 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

0: WNCU, the Triangle's only station for jazz and more. I'm Sean Alexander in for Steve Taxman. Next weekend, kicking off the weekend, Friday night, yes, it's the Durham Central Park Playlist Concert Series with performing live. We have Some of It All, and of course, my man Travis will be there, and all of us from the WNCU family looking forward to seeing you out there. 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
1: 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Were they the three elements of the universe or the U.S. funk mob? Hey, was he the maestro or was he Black Moses? 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

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I'm Sean Alexander. We're really enjoying your company. In for Steve Taxman on this Saturday morning, enjoying the weekend. Yes, here's Jessica Williams, Tuesday Blues. So glad we don't have to think about that just yet. We're your 90.7.

0: 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Jessica Williams, Tuesday Blues. So glad we don't have to think about Tuesday. It's still the weekend. 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

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This Leon Lee Dorsey, Salt and Pepper. I'm Sean Alexander in for Steve Taxman, enjoying your company on this Saturday morning. 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

0: 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I'm Sean Alexander in for Steve Taxman, wrapping things up. Continue to have a wonderful weekend, and we'll hang out Tuesday night, evening jazz. 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
1: NPR News in Washington, I'm Windsor Johnston. Russia launched another deadly barrage of missiles at Kyiv before dawn today, killing at least 9 people and injuring more than 30. NPR's Greg Myrie reports the attack comes as President Trump appears to be backing away from an offer to strengthen Ukraine's air defenses.
2: Russian ballistic missiles struck 5 separate parts of Kyiv as explosions rang out through the night. The attack set off multiple fires and emergency teams rescued dozens of residents from burning and damaged apartment buildings. Russia has stepped up its airstrikes in recent months to exploit Ukrainian shortages of air defenses against ballistic missiles. Ukraine's president, Volodymyr Zelensky, met President Trump on Tuesday and said the U.S. was giving Ukraine a license to make its own Patriot air defense missiles. But Trump said Friday, quote, "We're talking about it, but it's a hard thing to give away that kind of technology." Greg Myrie, NPR News, Kyiv.
1: Tens of millions of Americans are under heat alerts as temperatures climb into the triple digits and record highs are expected across large parts of the western U.S. this weekend. NPR's Chris Arnold reports the brunt of the heat wave is being felt from Southern California through the Southwest and as far north as Montana.
3: This heat wave could set temperature records in several states. Mark Chouinard is a meteorologist at the National Weather Service.
4: Today could be around 116 in Phoenix, right at their daily record, up to 109 in Tucson tomorrow, 106 in Billings, Montana today.
3: Health officials warn heat exhaustion and heat stroke can sneak up on people and recommend moving to a cooler area if you feel dizzy, nauseous, or weak. They also recommend calling 911 if a person seems confused or becomes unconscious and possibly cooling them in a tub of cold water immediately. Chris Arnold, NPR News.
1: It's been 2 weeks since the Trump administration said it had found 250,000 non-citizens on the voter rolls in 4 states. NPR's Jude Joffe Block reports the White House still hasn't provided details.
5: The letters the Department of Homeland Security wrote to California, Nevada, New Jersey, and Pennsylvania were not as definitive as the public announcements the agency made. Instead, the letters said a preliminary review of the 4 states' public voter rolls found they may contain as many as 250,000 non-citizens combined. The letters gave the states a July 30th deadline to respond. NPR reviewed 3 states' responses back. They asked for details about how DHS did its calculations and expressed a commitment to ensuring eligible voters would not be removed from the rolls based on unreliable data. DHS did not respond to NPR's questions about its methodology. Jude Joffe Block, NPR News.
1: This is NPR. The Justice Department says it's dropping criminal charges against former Olympian David Hearn, who was accused of damaging the reflecting pool at the Lincoln Memorial. Prosecutors say newly uncovered Interior Department records show the damage was caused by a contractor's botched installation and a rush to finish the work before America 250 celebrations, not by vandalism. A recent inspection also found similar damage throughout the pool, including areas prosecutors say a vandal would have been unlikely to reach. Women are once again stepping up to the plate. The new Women's Pro Baseball League plays its inaugural game today. NPR's Amy Held reports all games will be played in Springfield, Illinois.
6: It's not women's first league of their own.
7: There's no crying in baseball!
6: Immortalized in the 1992 film about women who really did pitch in when men left to fight World War II.
8: Hey, get the skirt!
6: The hit movie helped inspire Ladies League Baseball in 1997. Low interest played a part, ending both leagues. But recently, elite women's sports have exploded in popularity and revenue. And now, the Women's Pro Baseball League is taking a crack at it. With 60 players across 4 teams, Rocky Henley manages and coaches the New York Heights and says it's a natural fit for fans of Major League Baseball.
9: There's not much difference. It's just women playing. And it's phenomenal.
6: First up is New York against the Los Angeles Queens. Amy Held, NPR News.
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WNC is the Triangle's only station for jazz and more Temptations there with Superstars. We get underway with this edition of 8-Track Flashback on this fine Saturday afternoon. Oh, the temperature's moderated some, which is definitely a great thing. We got some Aretha Franklin and 3 Degrees coming your way, as well as, some Barry White and the Tramps out of Philadelphia and Hold Back the Night.

0: Man, some smooth tunes there indeed. Aretha Franklin and Call Me, and When Will I See You Again, The 3 Degrees. Barry White, You're the First, My Last, My Everything, and Hold Back the Night from the Tramps. Jim Davis with you here from WNCU, The Triangle's only station for jazz and more. Coming up, we've got some Ann Peebles and Irma Thomas, but first, well, we got to take a little bit of time and take care of this.
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WNCU, where support comes from listeners like you and the friends of John Coltrane as they present their 15th annual John Coltrane International Jazz and Blues Festival. That's going to be September 15th, 5th, and 6th at the Oak Hollow Festival Park in High Point, North Carolina. This year's festival will feature performers like Ladisi, Marcus Anderson, Mike Phillips, Cyril Emi, Adam Hawley, Anthony Crawford, Ravi Coltrane, and more. 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This is a rain or shine event, and WNCU is proud to be a media sponsor of the 15th annual John Coltrane International Jazz and Blues Festival. Okay, this is a great one from 1971, shortly after Diane Ross had left the group. They carried on. Good size hit with this one, Nathan Jones from 8-Track Flashback.

0: Old Records, kind of our stock and trade here at WNCU, the Triangle's only station for jazz and more, which of course includes Irma Thomas out of New Orleans, Old Records, Old Stories and Peoples, and that great Bobby Bland tune written by Joe Medwick, who sold a lot of tunes to Don Robey, including Turn On Your Love Light and Further On Up the Road. Before that, Nathan Jones from the Supremes here from 8-Track Flashback.
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0: Taking a quick look at the weather forecast. Partly sunny today with a high near 89 degrees. Slight chance of showers and thunderstorms after 3 a.m. tonight and into the morning. Mostly cloudy with a low around 72. 20% chance of rain. Raising to 60% on Sunday with chance of showers and thunderstorms before and after 4 p.m. Mostly cloudy, high near 85. Getting down to 72 degrees on Sunday night with possibly thunderstorms and continuing into the morning. And showers likely on Monday, and a high of 85 degrees, currently 88 degrees here from FM 90.7. We got some Jerry Butler coming your way, as well as James Carr and Betty Harris and Johnny Nash with Hold Me Tight. Right now, Kent Label, ZZ Hill, early one for him, and What More Do You Want?

0: yeah, the Iceman, Jerry Butler, and Lost, 1968. Oh, I'm a Fool for You from James Carr, and Betty Harris, Hold Me Tight from Johnny Nash, and What More from ZZ Hill.
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WNCU, the station's only station for jazz and more, including Johnny Taylor, Ain't That Loving You, Miracles, I Second That Emotion, and the Esquires with Get On Up. Well, we'll finish off with this tune written by Wade Flemons, Barrett Strong, and Bobby Miller. They were first recorded for VJ in 1965 by the Dells, but the big hit version came in 1968. Here's Stay In My Corner.

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1: Live from NPR News in Washington, I'm Windsor Johnston. A new report from the Commerce Department says the U.S. gross domestic product grew at an annual pace of 1.5% during the spring quarter, slower growth than the economy saw last year. NPR's Scott Horsley reports.
2: If consumers have to pay more for every gallon of gas, that leaves less money in their pockets to spend on everything else. And that's especially true for lower-income households. The war with Iran has caused higher inflation on average, and people's wages are not keeping up with those higher prices. So far, that has not forced most people to cut back on spending, but it has pushed them to dip into savings or put more of their spending on the credit card.
1: That's NPR Scott Horsley reporting. President Trump's social media platform, Truth Social, has started selling an early access version of his post to investment banks and other institutions. As NPR's Bobby Allen reports, the service has raised alarm among legal experts and former Wall Street regulators.
3: For $100,000 a month, Truth API offers an early feed of the president's Truth Social posts. Since Trump regularly uses his social media site to make news about the economy and world affairs or hints at government policy, the posts can move the stock market. Former regulators with the Securities and Exchange Commission told NPR the service appears to violate insider trading laws against misusing government information for private gain. In response, a spokeswoman for Trump Media and Technology Group said the new product gives customers faster access to public information, saying critics have, quote, invented new theories of insider trading to attack the president. Government disclosure showed Trump made more than $2 billion while in office last year. Bobby Allen, NPR News.
1: Violence continues in Gaza despite President Trump's announcement of what he called a breakthrough agreement for Hamas to disarm. The Gaza Health Ministry says Israeli strikes killed 152 Palestinians in July, including 21 children. NPR's Anas Baba reports from Gaza City.
4: Israel continues to bomb across Gaza while expanding the territory under its military control to more than two-thirds of the strip. Those operations have continued even as U.S.-led efforts focus on securing a lasting ceasefire, Hamas disarmament, and a new administration for Gaza. The latest Israeli airstrike before dawn Saturday hit medication warehouses. Israel's military says the warehouses stored rifles without providing any evidence. The Gaza Health Ministry says two warehouses were destroyed, while the blast also damaged more than 200 tents sheltering displaced family nearby. The ministry says more than 1,200 Palestinians have been killed in Israeli attacks since the U.S.-backed ceasefire reached last October. Anas Babo, NPR News, Gaza City.
1: This is NPR News in Washington. Nearly 200,000 people are returning home in southwestern France after emergency crews contained a massive wildfire that broke out more than a week ago. New fires have broken out elsewhere in France and Greece as hot, dry conditions continue across much of southern Europe. Plans by the United States to reduce the number of locations that service visa operations in several African countries is taking effect. Michael Koloki reports from Nairobi.
5: U.S. embassies and consulates in over 20 African cities are realigning their routine visa services. The affected locations include Lusaka in Zambia, Namibia's capital Windhoek, and the South African city of Durban. Residents of those areas who wish to apply for a U.S. visa will be required to apply through one of 20 designated visa locations, such as Ghana's capital, Accra, and Nairobi in Kenya. According to the State Department, the changes aim to strengthen national security by promoting more uniform screening, vetting, and adjudication standards, as well as improving efficiency. The department adds that realigning visa services to designated hubs has previously been carried out successfully in several African nations and in Europe as well. For NPR News, I'm Michael Kaluki in Nairobi.
1: For the first time in more than a century, a total solar eclipse will cross mainland Spain next summer. On August 12th, daytime darkness will sweep across the Iberian Peninsula, along with parts of Greenland and Iceland, with totality lasting up to 2 minutes and 18 seconds. A partial eclipse will also be visible across Alaska, Canada, the northern U.S., much of Europe, and West Africa. This is NPR News in Washington.
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8: Jesse James and Frank James, Billy Kidd, all the rest. Supposed to be some bad cats out there in the West. But when they dug me and my gangster ways, they hung up their guns and

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Each and every state.

0: Yeah. WNC of the Triangle's only station for jazz and more, getting off to a bluesy start for hour number two. Johnny Guitar Watson with Gangster of Love and Sammy Ward, singing Sammy Ward, who was an early Motown recording artist and breadwinner from 1964. Well, we'll continue in that grain with some Otis Redding and B.B. King and Muddy Waters. Here's Beautician Blues from 1964.
1: I met a fine beautician in a very fine condition.

0: Yeah, last week we played the up-tempo version of Part-Time Love by Ann Peebles, so I figured this week we would play the first recording of that Clay Hammond composition by Little Johnny Taylor. Went number one in 1963, Part-Time Love. Rock Me Baby from the Otis Blue LP, 1965 for Otis Redding. Muddy Waters with the standard Good Morning Little Schoolgirl and Beautician Blues from B.B. 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
0: 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Well, we got some great vocalists from the early 60s with Lou Rawls, Arthur Prysock, some Brooke Benson for you. We're going to start out with Bobby Darin and Irresistible You.

Arthur Prysock, who he dates back to the middle 40s with Buddy Johnson, and that was from a 1964 session for Old Town Records, I've Got the Blues for You. Ah, Stormy Monday, a great version of that by Lou Rawls from 1962. He recorded for Capitol Records at the time. Two Tickets to Paradise, Brooke Benton, all sorts of great music from 1959 up until, about the middle 60s. Two Tickets to Paradise and Irresistible You, Bobby Darin, here from 8-Track Flashback. Looking for the perfect way to kick off your weekend? Well, join WNCU 90.7 FM at the Playlist Concert Series. That's going to be this coming Friday, August 7th. At Durham Central Park. Every first Friday, enjoy an evening filled with live music, delicious food, and beer and wine vendors. Beginning at 6 p.m. at 7:30 p.m., don't miss an unforgettable performance by Some of It All. At 9 p.m., keep the party going with DJ Travis Gale spinning the Friday night mix live under the stars with friends, family, and the WNCU community. The Playlist Concert Series is back on August 7th in Durham Central Park, and we'll be back again for that in September and October as well. Well, we got some group sounds for you with Cleftones, Dream Lovers, and the Chantels. Here, the Adarisi Brothers and Cherry Stone from 1959 on the Delphi label.

0: WNC of the Triangle's only station for jazz and more, and a great group there discovered by Richard Barrett, the Chantels, who unfortunately didn't do as well as they might have because, well, back in the 50s, teenage girls did not go on tour. Before that, Zoom, Zoom, Zoom, the Dream Lovers, or folks who backed up Tubby Checker on some of his material and had a couple of releases on the Heritage label in Philadelphia, Heart and Soul, the Cleftones, a great take on that kind of classic, and Adirisi Brothers and Cherry Stone from 1959, here from 8-Track Flashback.
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0: 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Anthony Boy.

Yeah, WNC, the Triangle's only station for jazz, and more, really more Ray Letts than Ray Charles on that great rendition of Tell the Truth, the Loman Pauling tune originally done by the Five Royals back in 1958. Before that, I'm Ready from Fats Domino and Chuck Berry with Anthony Boy. Well, Laverne Baker did a really great LP in 1958. Laverne Baker sings Bessie Smith, and from that, a great tune that was originally recorded by Bessie Smith back in 1928, and really rather racy back then and racy now. Here's Laverne Baker and Empty Bed Blues to take us to NPR News.

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1: Live from NPR News in Washington, I'm Windsor Johnston. U.S.-backed talks are underway in Venezuela today. Catherine Osborne reports the discussions are aimed at moving the country toward a democratic transition.
2: The Trump administration holds immense influence in Venezuela since the capture of former President Nicolas Maduro in January, developing a close partnership with his replacement, Delcy Rodriguez. Washington says it wants economic recovery for Venezuela first, and then democratization. Maduro clung to power after international observers said he lost the last election, so a key demand by the opposition is a fair vote. But many Venezuelans hold only cautious expectations for these talks because they're occurring without the most popular opposition leader, Nobel Peace Prize winner Maria Corina Machado. Trump said last week Venezuela was not yet ready for an election. For NPR News, I'm Catherine Osborne in Rio de Janeiro.
1: Kansas, Michigan, Missouri, Virginia, and Washington hold primary elections on Tuesday. In Michigan, early voting is already underway in the primary for a critical U.S. Senate seat. NPR Sam Greenglass reports the race is between a progressive insurgent and a four-term congresswoman.
3: The race between former public health official Abdul El-Sayed and Representative Haley Stevens has become so fraught in part because it's seen as a proxy for so many debates roiling the party now. Insider versus outsider, farther left versus moderate, new media versus old. Alyssa Diebold, chair of the Macomb County Democrats, says she's hearing a common theme from voters.
4: People are pissed. People are fed up. It's not working. Like, this is not working for the majority of people. Gas is expensive. Groceries are expensive. Healthcare is insane.
3: Democrats see holding on to this Michigan Senate seat as essential to retaking the chamber this fall. Whoever wins Tuesday will face Republican Mike Rogers, a former congressman. Sam Greenglass, NPR News, Farmington Hills, Michigan.
1: Public health nurses in Michigan are working to contain a major cyclospora outbreak. Kate Wells of KFF Health News says more than 10,000 cases have been reported across the state.
5: When it comes to public health, foodborne illnesses are some of the most complicated to investigate, especially cyclosporiasis, because symptoms may not appear for up to 2 weeks after eating contaminated food. Linda Kim is a public health nurse in Washtenaw County. Kim says the people she's talking to now have been much more forthcoming compared to the people she contacted during a measles outbreak in the spring.
6: People were guarded and didn't want to talk to us versus this is just like food poisoning and people want to share for some reason where they got it exactly.
5: Federal funding cuts have affected the state's public health system, reducing staff and capacity at the labs that handle disease samples. In Ann Arbor, Michigan, I'm Kate Wells.
1: This is NPR News in Washington. A blistering heat dome has settled in over large swaths of the southwest and central part of the United States. National Weather Service meteorologist Mark Chouinard.
7: The worst of it kind of stretches from California, Arizona, all the way up to Montana. So it's kind of a broad stretch of the west, kind of peaking some of the higher heat risk we're looking at today. It's kind of Arizona, including Phoenix, Tucson, but then also up in Montana, where we could see some record temperatures today.
1: Forecasters say dangerous heat will continue through the weekend. Fires that raged for a week near the southwest French city of Bordeaux are largely under control. NPR's Eleanor Beardsley reports that's allowed tens of thousands of evacuees to return home.
8: Church bells ring in Saint-Jean-d'Illac as the village comes to life again. Firefighter Romain Citeau says the solidarity has been huge. Especially the outpouring of generosity and support for us firefighters, he says. Just then, a family with three kids comes to give homemade crepes to thank the pompiers. Daphne Madelpeche has reopened her graphics and photo studio. She says the evacuation made her realize some things. You don't really need all the material stuff, just your husband, the dog, the cat, your papers, and some cash. All the neighbors are hugging each other as they return, she says. That's what matters in life. Eleanor Beardsley, NPR News, Saint-Jean-d'Illac, France.
1: I'm Windsor Johnston, NPR News in Washington.
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10: 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Dip, dip, dip, dip, dip.

Frankie Ford, Sea Cruise, and Get a Job from the Silhouettes as we get into hour number three of 8-Track Flashback from WNCU, the Triangle's only station for jazz and more. We got a lot more. We got some Dee Clark and Chuck Willis, and this one from Elvis Presley, 1959, and I Need Your Love Tonight. Uh-oh.

the other number one record for Sam Cooke from 1957, Specialty Records released, I'll Come Running Back to You. Before that, Chuck Willis and What Am I Living For, 1958. For that, Hey Little Girl, some D. Clark from VJ Records, and I Need Your Love Tonight, Elvis Presley. Well, we'll finish off this set with Going Back to Philadelphia, and well, television show that started in 1952 with a guy by the name of Bob Horn, who kind of instituted the dance party format for American Bandstand, but then it got turned into, well, it was kind of a mess for poor Bob because he got into trouble. So, and that is how Dick Clark began becoming the guy who was the face of American Bandstand. Here's Bandstand Boogie, the theme song. Les Elgart, take us to the break here from 8-Track Flashback.

0: 90.7 FM in Durham Central Park has teamed up once again for the Playlist Concert Series. 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The live broadcast starts at 7 with DJ Travis Gales from the Friday Night Old School Mix. 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
1: The Triangle's only station for jazz and more. We got some great ballads with the Colts and the Platters, but rock and roll is here to stay. We got the Huey Piano Smith and the Clowns and some early Isley Brothers from 1958, and everybody's gonna rock and roll.

that the song became a number one hit for the Drifters in late 1955, but the only cover version that the Drifters ever recorded. But the original was by a group called the Colts out of the West Coast and charted for them as well, and back in 1955. Before that, the Platters with one that wasn't written by Buck Ram, It Isn't Right, Rockin' Pneumonia and Boogie Woogie Flu, Huey Piano Smith and the Clowns, and some early Isley Brothers, Everybody's Gonna Rock and Roll here from FM 90.7. Triangle weather, partly sunny the rest of the day. Well, they're talking about a high near 89, but I don't know if we're going to make it here in Durham. A slight chance of showers and thunderstorms after 3 a.m. this evening, continuing into tomorrow. Mostly cloudy with a low around 72 degrees, 20% chance of rain. 60% on Sunday with a high near 85, chance of showers and thunderstorms. Showers possibly likely after 4 p.m. and continuing into the evening, tapering off about 2 a.m. Sunday night, Monday morning, low around 72 degrees, high around 85 degrees on Monday, with showers likely. Currently, we have 87 degrees here from FM 90.7. We've got some Memphis Slim, Big Mike Gordon, and some B.B. King. This guy by the name of Vince Monroe with the Ernie Holland Orchestra, and Give It Up.

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1: Yeah, Big Mike Gordon from WNCU, the Triangle's only station for jazz and more. Mike Gordon recorded a first for the Cat label, which was part of Atlantic Records in 1954, did a release for Savoy, and then settled down with Baton Records, where he had You Don't Want Me No More in 1956. Memphis Slim, kind of channeling some Elmore James there, with Sassy May from 1958, and Give It Up from Vince Monroe. And we'll take it up to the break with Talking the Blues from B.B. 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
1: And we are going to have some Elmore James coming up, as well as Willie Maben, Fats Domino, Big May Bell, and, we got Roy Brown here now.
2: I like the way you walk. I like the way you talk. Let me hold your hand. Try to understand. I want a girl like you.

Yeah, Elmore James, Sinful Woman, Poison Ivy from Willie Maben. Fats Domino, Please Don't Leave Me, and Big Maybell, A Whole Lot of Shaking Going On, started out with Roy Brown. We'll finish off with Roscoe Gordon and 3 Cent Love to take us to news time.

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1: Live from NPR News in Washington, I'm Windsor Johnston. Russia launched another deadly barrage of missiles at Kyiv before dawn today, killing at least 9 people and injuring more than 30. NPR's Greg Myrie reports the attack comes as President Trump appears to be backing away from an offer to strengthen Ukraine's air defenses.
2: Russian ballistic missiles struck 5 separate parts of Kyiv as explosions rang out through the night. The attack set off multiple fires, and emergency teams rescued dozens of residents from burning and damaged apartment buildings. Russia has stepped up its airstrikes in recent months to exploit Ukrainian shortages of air defenses against ballistic missiles. Ukraine's president, Volodymyr Zelensky, met President Trump on Tuesday and said the U.S. was giving Ukraine a license to make its own Patriot air defense missiles. But Trump said Friday, quote, "We're talking about it, but it's a hard thing to give away that kind of technology." Greg Myrie, NPR News, Kyiv.
1: Children who enter the U.S. alone are losing access to federally funded immigration lawyers. For the first time in more than 20 years, the government has not renewed contracts with nonprofit groups that represent unaccompanied minors in court, putting thousands at risk of deportation. NPR's Kara Eisner reports on why those legal groups can no longer take their cases.
3: More than 26,000 kids could lose representation. The U.S. decided decades ago that those children deserved protection here in the U.S. by law, because children who cross the border alone are vulnerable to abuse and trafficking. The government has since paid a network of almost 100 legal organizations to provide kids with that legal help. But the Trump administration stopped making payments to those legal organizations, and the contract with those providers did expire yesterday and hasn't been renewed.
1: That's NPR's Kara Eisner reporting. The FBI says water facilities across the U.S. were victims of recent cyber attacks. NPR's Jenna McLaughlin spoke to cybersecurity experts who say they've seen hackers widely targeting industrial devices.
4: According to multiple cybersecurity experts interviewed by NPR, there's evidence that bad actors have been scanning the internet in recent weeks, looking for insecure industrial control systems. Those devices are used in critical infrastructure, from water to power. Michael Crean of cybersecurity firm SonicWall says his company has seen broad opportunistic attacks on this technology explode in recent months, highlighting the risk of connecting these devices to the internet. Another cybersecurity expert who requested anonymity to protect sources on sensitive security matters said the recent attacks were almost certainly linked to Iran. The timing suggests they were likely motivated by U.S. strikes. Jen McLaughlin, NPR News.
1: You're listening to NPR News from Washington. President Trump is criticizing the Justice Department's decision to drop the case involving damage to the Lincoln Memorial reflecting pool. In a post on Truth Social, Trump said he 100% disagrees with U.S. Attorney Jeanine Pirro's assessment, arguing the damage was the result of vandalism, not just construction problems. He pointed to graffiti and damage in the surrounding area as evidence to support his claim. Charges were dropped against former Olympian David Hearn on Friday. He was accused of vandalizing the pool. Google has removed a tool that let users create AI-generated satellite images. NPR's Jeff Brumfield reports many experts were concerned that it could be used to spread misinformation.
5: The tool on Google Earth was removed just a day after it was unveiled. That unveiling caused an outcry among journalists, open source investigators, and human rights activists who use Google Earth to verify events all over the world. Many were horrified by the new tool, which allowed users to generate AI versions of real satellite images with the click of a button. NPR was easily able to generate imagery depicting a U.S. attack on Iran and the flooding of the Capitol building. Neither event happened in real life. The company said it removed the new tool because people were sharing imagery that, quote, appears to violate our policies. It said it's working to develop stronger guardrails. Jeff Brumfield, NPR News.
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Yeah, a couple of tunes from the lexicon of the Annie Records that started out with Work With Me, Annie, in 1954. We had the Cadets with Annie Met Henry and the Midnighters themselves with Annie's Aunt Fanny here from FM 90.7. We get going with our number four of 8-track flashback. I had some B.B. King earlier. We got some more for you here. But first of all, we got Rufus Thomas and Junior Parker with Please Baby Blues. But this one goes back a ways. She's Dynamite from B.B. King.

That's, yeah. Wow, man. Bearcat, answer to Hound Dog from Rufus Thomas, recorded for Sam Phillips back in 1953. Please Baby Blues from Junior Parker and B.B. King. A bunch of guys from Memphis, as well as this guy who had a great ballad back in 1952. Here's Johnny Ace.

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1: 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We got some Calvin Bowes as well as the Larks for you with Little Sidecar. But first, Five Royals, an early one called You Know I Know. Hey!

0: all over. I carry all that's understood.
1: Well, a song that was a good size hit for B.B. King, but that was the original from about 1951, I believe. Roy Hawkins and The Thrill Is Gone. Before that, well, various incarnations of Little Automobile, Little Sidecar, Let Me Ride in Your Automobile. Lowell Fulson, I think, had one of the earlier versions, but that was by the Larks that charted for them in 1951 on the Apollo label. Blow Man Blow from Calvin Bowes, and started out with You Know I Know, also from the Apollo label, for the Five Royales here from 8-Track Flashback. 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That's going to be this coming Friday, August 7th at Durham Central Park. Every first Friday, enjoy an evening filled with live music, delicious food and beer, and wine vendors beginning at 6 p.m. at 7:30 p.m. Don't miss an unforgettable performance by Some of It All. At 9 p.m., keep the party going with DJ Travis Gale spinning the Friday Night Mix live under the stars with friends, family, and the WNCU community. The Playlist Concert Series is back on August 7th in Durham Central Park. Lots of great music coming up. We got Little Willie Littlefield and Lester Williams and Jack McVeigh. Here's I'm So Happy I Could Jump and Shout.

0: Yeah, Hot Lips Page left us way too soon, dying at the age of 46 in 1954. That was Walking in a Daze. Before that, Jack McVay and Two Time and Baby, Little Willie Littlefield, who recorded some big hits for Modern and then didn't have a lot of success, but some great music for the Federal label, including Happy Payday. I'm So Happy I Could Jump and Shout, Lester Williams, who recorded for Specialty. Jim Davis with you here, WNCU, the Triangle's only station for jazz and more, including some great reggae.
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0: Yeah, home stretch hour number 4. We've got some Nat King Cole, Tiny Bradshaw, Cecil Gadd, and this great one from Louis Jordan. Here's Choo Choo Chaboogie from 8-Track Flashback.

I'm just too shy to say the things I plan. Every time she's close to me, my heart is filled with ecstasy. And like a dope, I let the chance slip by. There I should have told her then, but all I did was sit and grin, and ended up so mad.

Starting in late August 1945, Nat King Cole, I'm a Shy Guy. Before that, Tiny Bradshaw recording for Savoy before King Records got him. And Take the Hands Off the Clock from 1947. Hit That Jive Jack, great one from Cecil Gann and Choo Choo Shaboogie. And we'll finish off with this great one that this was a cover of a Perry Como tune that did very well back in 1946. Here's Billy Eckstine and Prisoner of Love. See you next week.

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1: President Trump is criticizing the Justice Department's.
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3: 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Welcome to the Funk Show on 90.7 WNCU. I am your host, Howard Burchett, and this is a three-hour journey through classic funk, R&B, soul, and some jazz. And I've been here sharing these sounds with you on WNCU for a large number of years, and I'm excited to bring you another unforgettable session. Today, I would like to remember TV's Good Times theme singer, R&B singer, Jim Gilstrap, who was also a background singer for Quincy Jones and Stevie Wonder and many other people. Jim Gilstrap passed away on July the 18th, 2026. He was born in Texas and he was a Vietnam veteran. Stevie Wonder's celebrated backup group was called Wonder Love, and Jim Gilstrap was a part of that group. He appeared on the landmark album Talking Book and also Intervisions of Stevie Wonder and sang the opening lines of the classic You Are the Sunshine of My Life. Jim also shared lead vocals on the very familiar theme song from the television sitcom Good Times, and in 1975 had a doo-wop influenced hit called Swing Your Daddy. And he continued to shine behind the scenes, supporting other artists like Quincy Jones, George Duke, Aretha Franklin, Patti LaBelle, Bill Withers, and there are just so many. So let's begin right now with the theme song from Good Times, which was an American television sitcom that aired for six seasons on CBS from 1974 to 1979. Remembering Jim Gilstrap, let's get started on The Funk Show.

You Are the Sunshine of My Life, a great Stevie Wonder classic. Stevie Wonder did not sing the first four lines of the song. Jim Gilstrap sang the first two lines. Lanny Groves sang the next two lines. And then Jim Gilstrap came back in. Lonnie Groves came back in. And then it was Gloria Barley who all provided background vocals while Stevie Wonder sang the rest of the song. You Are the Sunshine of My Life, taken from the 1972 album Talking Book. We kicked it off with the theme from Good Times, and I actually got this from a 1987 CD called Television's Greatest Hits of the 70s and 80s. And Jim Gilstrap sang that theme as a duet with Sondra Blinky Williams, who was first an Atlantic Records recording artist, and then she became a recording artist with Motown. Jim Gilstrap and Blinky. We're going to end with Sarita, I Love Everything About You, from her 1972 album, Sarita, produced by her husband at the time, Stevie Wonder, who played all of the instruments on the album, and the background vocals were by Jim Gilstrap. More music featuring Jim Gilstrap is coming up next on the ever-exciting Funk Show.

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1: 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The Jim Gilstrap legacy today on The Funk Show.
2: Hi, this is Jim Gilstrap. And I'm presently singing with a group called The Originals. And you're listening to The Funk Show with Howard Burchett.

Hey, we are listening and grooving to the music of the late Jim Gilstrap. He was a member of Side Effect, and he appeared on the first album, the 1973 album called Effective, We Sample the Tree of Life. That was written by Jim Gilstrap. He didn't appear on the other Side Effect albums, and it appears that he was just too busy recording with other people like Stevie Wonder and Quincy Jones. Didn't I before that, and that was recorded by Brown Sugar featuring Flighty King from the 1973 album called Brown Sugar. Jim Gilstrap was one of the background vocalists on that, along with several other people. Flighty King actually was a background singer for mostly rock groups like Humble Pie, The Rolling Stones, Steely Dan, Barbra Streisand, Bob Dylan, Linda Ronstadt, Joe Cocker, Joe Waltz. She was a member of the Blackberries who recorded with many of these groups. And we kicked it off with Too High, another Stevie Wonder classic from the Intervisions album, and Jim Gilstrap, who was a member of Stevie's backup band, Wonder Love, with Lanny Groves and Tasha Thomas, were present on the album. We're going to end with another one by Stevie from the 1974 Full Fillingness first finale, that album. Smile Please is the track, and Denise Williams and Jim Gilstrap were the background vocalists on this one. Denise Williams was also a member of Stevie Wonder's backup group for a while. Thanks for listening, and we are The Funk Show.

0: Hey, this is Bruce Friedman from WNCU 90.7 Blues Time. 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
1: 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The Jim Gilstrap legacy today on The Funk Show.
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Hello, everybody. I'm Howard Brochette. Wonderful music. We are celebrating the musical life of Jim Gilstrap. He was on the Funk Show many years ago, and during that time, he was performing with the Originals, who originally, came from Motown. The great Peggy Lee, Easy Evil, that was a composition written by Alan O'Day, and this track came from the 1974 album Let's Love, and Jim Gilstrap and Edna Wright from the Honeycomb were two of the background vocals behind Peggy Lee. This was a great album. It also featured Harvey Mason, the percussionist and drummer, Lee Wittenauer, the guitarist, and Dave Grusin was the keyboardist and conductor. Easy Evil. Hey, Martha Reeves, before that, in the second spot. This was from a self-titled album from 1974, Sweet Misery, and Jim Gilstrap, along with Clydie King, sang background for Martha Reeves. I guess they were the Vandellas, and the great James Gadson, the drummer. We kicked it off with Soul Sound Saga, Song of the Buffalo Soldier by Quincy Jones from his outstanding Body Heat album from 1974. Jim Gilstrap was the vocal soloist on Soul Saga, and the vocal effects on that track was made by none other than Al Jarreau, the magic of Quincy Jones. Taking you up to the top of the hour will be Nubian Sundance by Weather Report from one of their outstanding albums called Mysterious Traveler, and this featured vocalist Jim Gilstrap and Edna Wright of the Honeycomb providing some vocal support behind bassist Alfonso Johnson, keyboardist Joe Zavanul, and saxophonist Wayne Shorter. Weather Report, and we will see you in hour two on The Funk Show with Howard Brochette.

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1: Hey, welcome back, friends and neighbors, and any people from outer space that may be spying on us and listening to our program today. And I hope that you are enjoying this music as well. We are sampling the discography of the great Jim Gilstrap, a great vocalist who was from Texas. He recorded two solo albums, but it appears to be hundreds of people. People like Linda Ronstadt, Barbara Streisand, Martha Reeves, and coming up in hour three, Michael Jackson. Great music today on the Funk Show. Jim Gilstrap was also on the show, and he talked about his musical journey as well. He appeared in 1974 with Les McCann, and we are going to sample one track from the Atlantic Records album, Another Beginning by Les McCann. And he and Sissy Houston were one of the many background vocalists on this particular track. Go On and Cry. Les McCann featuring Jill Gilstrap. Let's begin hour two on the Funk Show.

Yeah, that sounds so nice. Les McCann, Let's Go On and Cry, from one of his magic albums on ATCO and Atlantic Records. Another Beginning, and Sissy Houston, Jim Gilstrap, and about eight other great vocalists helped Les McCann's musical project to be a hit. Drummer Harvey Mason recorded a very nice album in 1975 called Marching in the Street, and he was joined by producer Jerry Peters, who produced the Silvers, by the way, who was a part of the background vocal group. Randy Crawford, who sang with the Crusaders, is on this one, and the man himself, Jim Gilstrap. Here is the title track to Marching in the Street, the great music of Jim Gilstrap, today on The People's Show, The Funk Show.

0: 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The live broadcast starts at 7 with DJ Travis Gales from the Friday Night Old School Mix. 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
1: 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Today on The Funk Show, we delve into the musical legacy of Jim Gilstrap, the TV's Good Times theme singer and renowned background singer for Quincy Jones, Stevie Wonder, and numerous other notable musicians. The Jim Gilstrap legacy today on The Funk Show.

And now this was very impressive. 1975, Thelma Houston and Pressure Cooker. Pressure Cooker was a session band that accompanied Thelma Houston on her third studio album. The name of the album was called I've Got the Music in Me. And the track that we listened to was called Reggae Tune Instrumental. And the vocal improprieties were by Mr. Jim Gilstrap. Mary Clayton, the great background singer, One More Ride, is from one of her solo classic albums, Keep Your Eye on the Sparrow. And joining her on that tune was Mr. Jim Gilstrap. Another one by Quincy Jones, Mellow Madness, the title track from an album of that same name. And Quincy always had a variety of wonderful voices on his recordings. Not only was Jim Gilstrap on this track, but Carolyn Willis from The Honeycomb, Leon Ware, Paulette McWilliams, who recorded with Rufus, and many others. We also listened to a solo hit by Jim Gilstrap, Swing Your Daddy, and that became the title for an album in 1975. Swing Your Daddy went up to number 4 in the UK, and it went up to number 10 on the Billboard Black Singles chart, right here in the good old US of A. We're going to end with Mr. Gene McDaniels. He released a nice album in 1975 called Natural Juices, performing a composition that he had written for Roberta Flack, who recorded it first, Feel Like Making Love. This featured horn arrangements by Tom Scott, Carolyn Willis of The Honeycomb, and Jim Gilstrap, once again, two of the many great background singers behind Mr. Gene McDaniels. We are going to take a break, and then we are going to come back with the great Nancy Wilson, Bill Withers, the Brothers Johnson, and what do they have in common? They have the great Jim Gilstrap on their recordings. Howard Burchett and you, here on The Funk.

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2: Hi, this is Jim Gilstrap, and I'm presently singing with a group called The Originals, and you're listening to The

Hey, the wonderful and elegant Nancy Wilson. There will never be another one just like her. This Mother's Daughter is from an album of the same name from 1976, a superb album. And the track was written by Gene McDaniels, who we listened to in the previous set. Gene, or Eugene McDaniels, was one of the various background singers on this Nancy Wilson recording, as well as Carolyn Willis of the Honeycomb and the great Jim Gilstrap. Jim was also a background singer behind Mr. Still Bill Withers. I Wish You Well was one of the singles from his Making Music album from 1975. And Carolyn Willis again, Jim Gilstrap again, and they provided background vocals along with Augie Johnson, who was a member of Side Effect. And Augie and Jim started out their careers together, going back to the very beginning. I'm On Fire was a Jim Gilstrap solo recording. It was a 45 released in 1975. Well, I'm like the Brothers Johnson. I'll be good to you, and I know you'll be good as well. This is a favorite by the Brothers Johnson, produced by Quincy Jones. It's from their 1976 album, Look Out for Number One. Jim Gilstrap and Syreeta Wright were just two of the great heavenly voices behind the Brothers Johnson on this album and also on this track. We've got one more hour of wonderful music on today's funk show, Funk in History. Maybe that should be the subtitle of our program. I'm Howard Brashad, and we've got more music coming your way. It is always a beautiful moment when we get together and sample the music here on The Funk Show.

wonder who. That was Jim Gilstrap along with Augie Johnson and Carolyn Willis of the Honeycomb providing background vocals behind Boz Scaggs on Lowdown. 1976, the album was called Silk Degrees, and Boz Scaggs performed on the guitar, and he was the lead vocalist. And I know that you've been waiting all day for me to sing. We're going to end with the great Candy Staton, another wonderful icon. Young Hearts Run Free, one of her biggest hits, by the way. That's from an album of the same name from 1976. Lonnie Groves, Augie Johnson from Side Effect, and Jim Gilstrap helped to make this song a hit for Candy Staton. Coming up next will be Quincy Jones, The Blackbirds, and Roberta Flack as they meet Jim Gilstrap. These are good times today on The Funk.

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1: 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Today on The Funk Show, we delve into the musical legacy of Jim Gilstrap, the TV's Good Times theme singer and renowned background singer for Quincy Jones, Stevie Wonder, and numerous other notable musicians. The Jim Gilstrap legacy today on The Funk Show.

This time, I'll be sweeter. And that was recorded by Roberta Flack and released on her Blue Nights in the Basement album, Eugene McDaniels, Entombed, Gwen Guthrie, Lonnie Groves, Ronnie Foster, and of course, Jim Gilstrap were the angelic voices behind the great lady of song from North Carolina, Roberta Flack. The Blackbirds from Howard University in Washington, D.C. Time is Moving from their Unfinished Business album. And when they recorded this song, they called in a few professional vocalists to help them with the album. And one of them was Mr. Jim Gilstrap. Quincy Jones recorded Superstition twice. He recorded it first in 1973, and he recorded it in 1976. And that is what we just listened to. Quincy Jones had a thing with Stevie Wonder. I think they complimented each other. But this one came from the I Heard That album. And backing up Quincy and his great musicians were Barbara Massey, Al Jarreau, Carolyn Willis from The Honeycomb, George Johnson from The Brothers Johnson, the great diva herself, Hilda Harris, who was from Warrington, North Carolina, Leon Ware, Louis Johnson of The Brothers Johnson, Minnie Riperton, the Watts Line, Valerie Simpson, two of the Five Stair Steps, and Jim Gilstrap. Superstition, Quincy Jones, and now Loving You, Losing You. This is taken from the very first album by Phyllis Hyman, the great and lovely diva. It was a self-titled album. This was the first of 10 albums released by her. And we're playing it because Mr. Jim Gilstrap is one of the four background vocalists behind the great Phyllis Hyman. Hey, the clock on the wall is telling us that is just about all. And we have around 20 minutes more left in the show. And we are going to come back with more great music as we go off the wall. We are going to groove you. And then we're going to say, ooh, baby, baby. Hey, remembering Jim Gilstrap on The Funk Show with Howard Burchett.

thank you for joining us. Today on The Funk Show, we are diving into the musical legacy of Jim Gilstrap, the TV's Good Times theme singer and renowned background singer for Quincy Jones, Stevie Wonder, and numerous other notable musicians. The Jim Gilstrap legacy today.

Well, I think that we got our groove on today. I think that was appropriate. Grooving You by Harvey Mason. That was a big hit for Harvey, and that was from his 1979 album of the same name. And Jim Gilstrap was one of the three background vocalists on Grooving You. The Professor Patrice Rushen, When I Found You, is from her Patrice album from 1978. Sarita Wright and Jim Gilstrap were two of the background vocalists on her album. And we kicked it off with the legendary Linda Ronstadt. Ooh Baby Baby is from her Living in the USA album from 1974. The alto saxophonist was David Sanborn, and Jim Gilstrap was the background vocalist on Ooh Baby Baby, supporting Linda Ronstadt. Well, that about does it. I hope that you have enjoyed this presentation as we remember Jim Gilstrap, the great vocalist who sang behind all of these great people. You have to remember that Jim Gilstrap was associated with Quincy Jones. And I'm sure you know, because you saw the Michael movie, that Quincy Jones began to work with Michael Jackson in the late 70s, and he produced the Off the Wall album. And if you know anything about Quincy Jones, he always brings in all of the musicians and singers that helped him in the past, and Jim Gilstrap was one of them. Here is Don't Stop Till You Get Enough by the King himself, Michael Jackson, and joining Michael Jackson on vocals were Augie Johnson from Side Effect, Paulette McWilliams, who was with Rufus, and Jim Gilstrap, plus Louis Johnson, the bassist of the Brothers Johnson. And if time permits, Can You Feel It by the Jacksons. We will see you next week. So until then, just keep the funk alive, and I'm out.

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1: Live from NPR News in Washington, I'm Louise Schiavone. Violence continues in Gaza despite President Trump's announcement of what he called a breakthrough agreement for Hamas to disarm. The Gaza Health Ministry says Israeli strikes killed 152 Palestinians in July, including 21 children. NPR's Anas Baba has more.
2: Israel continues to bomb across Gaza while expanding the territory under its military control to more than two-thirds of the strip. Those operations have continued even as U.S.-led efforts focus on securing a lasting ceasefire, Hamas disarmament, and a new administration for Gaza. The latest Israeli airstrike before dawn Saturday hit medication warehouses. Israel's military says the warehouses stored rifles without providing any evidence. The Gaza Health Ministry says two warehouses were destroyed, while the blast also damaged more than 200 tents sheltering displaced family nearby. The ministry says more than 1,200 Palestinians have been killed in Israeli attacks since the U.S.-backed ceasefire reached last October. Anas Baba, NPR News, Gaza City.
1: The U.S. State Department is urging American citizens to leave the Middle East, saying a significant escalation of attacks involving Iran and its allies is expected across the region in the coming days. President Trump is not pleased that federal prosecutors are dropping their case against a suspect accused of vandalizing the Lincoln Memorial reflecting pool. U.S. Attorney Jeanine Pirro has now determined the pool's problems originated in shabby construction work. NPR's Tamara Keith has details.
3: He claimed with vivid detail that there was a gash cut in the waterproof coating, and it was 250 feet long. 350 feet long, 300 yards long. The length of it kept changing. The Interior Secretary backed him up. Arrests were made, all for the government to then admit in last night's filing that it was, quote, the result of flawed installation by the contractor, Atlantic Industrial Coatings.
1: Former Olympian David Hearn's case has now been dismissed. The Trump administration is proposing changes to banking regulations to help community banks. NPR's Stephen Basaha reports.
4: Under the Community Reinvestment Act, the more a bank invests locally, the more likely regulators will approve profitable mergers and acquisitions. In 2024, the law encouraged about $170 billion in affordable housing and local infrastructure lending. That's according to the National Association of Affordable Housing Lenders. The group says the new rules would reclassify about 800 banks as small, so they would no longer need to follow those regulations. And that would likely lead to lower investment in rural housing, where those banks are often located. Federal regulators say the proposed loosened rules will lower the burden on community banks. Stephen Basaha, NPR News.
1: This is NPR. In southern Europe, containment of one wildfire threat has allowed about 200,000 people to go home in southwestern France. Emergency crews have managed to pull back on fire threats in Spain and Portugal as well, although fires persist elsewhere, including in other parts of France and Greece. The Metropolitan Museum of Art has announced it will honor John Galliano with a major exhibition at its high-profile Met Gala next spring. NPR's Chloe Veltman reports this cements the controversial British fashion designer's comeback.
5: John Galliano joins Yves Saint Laurent and Rei Kawakubo of Comme des Garçons as the only living fashion designers to ever be the subjects of solo shows at the Met. This, plus the Met Gala, come 15 years after Galliano was arrested and fired from his creative director job at Christian Dior for making anti-Semitic comments at a Paris bar. He eventually rebuilt his reputation at Maison Margiela. In a statement on social media, Anti-Defamation League CEO Jonathan Greenblatt said he understands why some Jews may question the Met's decision to celebrate Galliano, given the growth of anti-Semitism in recent years. But he also said he applauds the designer's efforts to, quote, repair the damage his words caused. Chloe Veltman, NPR News.
1: New York officials have sued prediction market platform Kalshi for potentially billions of dollars, calling it an illegal, unlicensed gambling operation. As the state seeks to halt its operations and force the company to forfeit profits, New York joins a growing number of states filing lawsuits against Kalshi and against other companies. I'm Louise Schiavone, NPR News, Washington.
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All righty, welcome back to another episode of WNCU 90.7. You are tuned in to Blues Time. T, I hope you're out there and you're having a terrific day. You only deserve it. We got a really, really fine, fine show as far as T is a very, very fine dear friend that's going to be in my life for a long time. And so are these fine blues you can use. And here we go this evening. You know, we're going to kick off the set with music from Buddy Guy. It's sort of a bookends thing. Buddy Guy celebrated his 90th birthday on July the 30th, just a day or two days ago, I believe that is. So we'll be hitting two tracks off of his album that just came out last year on the RCA Silvertone record label. This is WNCU, the Triangle's only station for jazz and more. This is Blues Time. I'm your host, Bruce Friedman. Till 9 o'clock p.m. Eastern Standard Blues Time, we are live in the studio, broadcasting and streaming coast to coast and around the planet on any device near you. We're 90.7 on your radio dial, or if you're tooling around in the Raleigh-Durham-Chapel Hill area. If you're hanging out at home, that's left of center on your stereo receiver dial. So with that said, we're going to go ahead and get into it because there's no time like blues time. So what do you say we get into it? Are you ready?

yeah, yeah, baby. Happy birthday to Buddy Guy. Buddy Guy just turned 90 years old on July 30th, just a couple of days back. Speaking of birthdays, happy birthday to my friend Paul in Florida as well, forever young. A fine, fine set indeed. I must add, we had a little bookend action going on there, opening up with Buddy Guy and closing out with the forever young Buddy Guy. At the top of the set, the album came out in 2025. It was on the RCA record label. The LP titled Ain't Done With the Blues, the featured track Where You At. And what can I tell you about that? A lot of really interesting things came out of that album. Kingfish Ingram, Chris Stone, Kingfish Ingram on lead guitar, featuring him on lead guitar. Also on the Hammond B3. You remember the group Sea Level back in the 1970s, sort of an instrumental vocal band of sorts. Chuck Level of Sea Level performed the Hammond B3 on that particular track, Where You At. Just some little anecdotes for you. Also, brand new music was right up next in the set from Jovan Webb. That's on the Blind Pig record label. Just came out a few days ago. Thanks for that, Jeff, and all the folks over at Blind Pig Records. The featured track that we played was Gunpowder and Lead, and the new album is Son of Sinner. Mike Bourne Band, 2025 release on the Overton Music record label. Rather Be Happy Than Normal. Sounds good to me. That works every single time, in my humble opinion. And that was on the Kansas City O'Clock LP title. Kansas City O'Clock, as noted on the Overton Music label. 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This brief message from our station, and right back to more fine blues you can use. Brand new music from Albert Castiglia will be kicking off the set. Hang in there. It's going to be a fun one.

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0: back. We're just wrapping up set two of hour one. If you're tuning in for the first time, this is WNCU, the Triangle's only station for jazz and more. You're tuned in to Blues Time. I'm your host, Bruce Friedman. We are live in the studio, broadcasting and streaming coast to coast and around the planet on any device near you. 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Just go to the right top corner, one click, and there we are. Or we are 90.7 on your radio dial if you're tooling around in the Raleigh-Durham-Chapel Hill area or thereabouts. Or if you're hanging around at home, that's left of center on your stereo dial. We got one more set to go, but before we move forward, let's go ahead and kind of back announce that last set. If my eyes don't fail me now, that's a whole nother story. Let me see if I can get this all situated. Yeah. Oh, here we go. We just closed out with music from Ticket West. It's Audacious featuring Harp Mitch. That was released in year 2020 on the LP titled High Class Horse. Right before that, excuse me, BB and the Blues Shack's Death Tax was the feature track released way back in year 2019 from the LP Dirty 30. 30 years of blues since 1989, and that was on the Rhythm Bomb record label. Right before that, music from Dave Batlin and the Bailouts, the feature track Satisfactory, released back in year 2014 from the LP Studio Recordings. And right at the top of the set, brand new music. Again, we're from time to time, it happens. Albert Castiglia, a 2026 July release, the LP titled Grits and Glory, the feature track we played tonight, The Milk Is Still Good, on the Gulf Coast record label. We've got about 15 more minutes to go to the top of the 8 o'clock hour, and then we'll be getting right back into side two, flipping the album over, So Some Say, for more fine blues for your listening pleasure. So stick around for that. Coming up next, as we close out our first hour, let's see if I can read this properly, and I can. Music from Johnny Winter going way back to 1969. The Phantom Blues Band, Cold Blood, because we didn't get it on the air last week. It got kind of cut short. We're going to get that in its completion. And if we're lucky, enough time for music from Christine McVie, I'd Rather Go Blind. That's to my dear friend T. That's recorded back in 1970. That's Christine Perfect, also known as Christine McVie. All that's coming up next right here on WNCU 90.7. This is Blues Time.
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0: side one or hour one of WNCU Blues Time. This is WNCU, the Triangle's only station for jazz and more. We'll be back right after the NPR news break, which is around 8:05:59 Eastern Standard Blues Time, so stick around for that. Side two will be as much fun as side one, and that is a guarantee. I say that every week. We'll go ahead and closing out with some music from... Do we have enough time to go into this? I think I've got a few minutes. This is Cold Blood with Lydia Pence. We're going to go ahead and get the track by Chrissy McVie on to another future program. Also music from the Phantom Blues Band. A Good Time with the Blues. And right at the top of the set, Johnny Winter, I'll Drown in My Own Tears. We'll see you after the NPR news break. Stick around for more fine blues you can use. 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
2: And I'm Luis Schiavone. Spanish Prime Minister Pedro Sanchez is accusing some of his European Union counterparts of being selfish in their response to a dramatic influx of migrants from Morocco to the Spanish enclave of Ceuta. Cherry Schultz reports most member countries are worried about their borders.
3: Spain said none of the roughly 50,000 people who crossed into its northern enclave Ceuta from Morocco made it even to the Spanish mainland, much less through Spain into other EU countries. But the fear that the EU's passport-free travel zone would make it too easy for them to do that has provoked great angst inside the bloc. Ceuta is not part of this so-called Schengen zone, and Spain checks incoming visitors. But Italy nonetheless suspended the travel privileges with Spain for a month, and 22 of the 27 EU prime ministers called for a meeting of interior ministers to discuss how to reinforce borders, a video conference that will now take place on Tuesday. Spain says this attitude is polarizing and even unlawful, calling for more solidarity. For NPR News, I'm Terry Schultz in Brussels.
2: President Trump's social media platform, Truth Social, has begun selling a controversial new service for up to $100,000 a month. Truth Social is offering early access to major posts from the president and others about global affairs and the economy. But how close does this get to insider trading? NPR's Bobby Allen has more.
4: I talked to lawyers who formerly worked at the Securities and Exchange Commission, and they said this service looks like it violates insider trading laws against misusing public information to give certain investors an upper hand. Say, the president posts about the Strait of Hormuz, and a trader uses that to make money on oil futures. Democrats, too, have taken notice. They've been criticizing this. Senators Elizabeth Warren and Adam Schiff wrote a letter to the SEC demanding an investigation.
2: NPR's Bobby Allen reporting. The National Weather Service has...